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Dave thought his Isuzu D-Max was tough until B&D Automotive gave it an ECU remap. Suddenly, it didn't just grunt, it growled. Need more muscle? HPD oil catch cans, intercoolers and Redback Extreme Duty exhausts are all in stock. 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